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0: 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It's Never There on The Edge.
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Joyce Manor, I used to go to this bar on 103.3 The Edge. 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

0: Also, when you approach a group hacking of the sack, how do you, what do you, what is your intro like?
1: Yeah, that I want to know.
0: Sweet sack and broken, I hit your sack. Like, what do we say to
1: what
0: engage?
1: What is proper sack?
0: What's proper sack
1: protocol?
0: Lingo?
1: Yeah, well, how do we
0: I
1: get
0: approach
1: in?
0: The sack?
2: And Anthony,
1: that's the one activity. Like, that's the main activity.
0: So naked.
1: Yeah,
0: was in here.
1: You be.
0: Stinger was out. My stinger was out.
1: God.
0: I got scared.
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We Serve featuring Wednesday. We might as well be strangers on 103.3 The Edge. My name is Eddie. We'll hear from Coldplay coming up after Blind Melon. It's No Rain on 103.3 The Edge.

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My name is Eddie. Friday is Rage Friday. Something bothering you this week? Friday at 7:45, Cass and Anthony will let you let it all out. Then, your day will be a little bit better. You can sing along to this song. It's a Cure Friday, I'm in Love. Now The Edge.

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My name is Eddie. It's Imagine Dragons, and follow you

A band coming to town to Electric City coming up after a band coming to the town ballroom. I'm talking about December 2nd at the ballroom. Dexter and the Moon Rocks are back. It's Freaking Out now on the Edge. Ooh.

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My name is Eddie, a band coming to town for Borderland up after new 3 days grace. 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

doesn't matter if it's a large town or a small town. Just like Joshua and the fabled walls of Jericho, I'm here to tear down the institution. God spoke to me, said, listen to me. I anoint you with the power that'll get them all moving. 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
1: Right, but if it's a science article, why does it have this quote in it? 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
1: And that, now I could feel like there could be a whole like new soundtrack for this.
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1: Hey, I just got an email that says someone ordered food and it's like being delivered to the station. 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Dear Cassidy, oh my God, you've been enrolled in training. 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
3: Ooh, hello there. Good morning. Wednesday. Great, great text at 5:44 this morning, Anthony, on the text line. Amanda said, good morning. Whenever I hear that REM song, all I hear is that was just the beans. Anthony.
4: The beans.
3: What was the... Why did we make up a song about beans? What was the reason?
4: I don't know.
3: Okay, I don't remember either.
4: I don't remember either. I remember the song.
3: Yeah.
4: Yeah, I don't remember why.
3: That was just the beans. Just the beans.
4: Toot.
3: Toot, poot. What? Oh, what was the topic, though? Why were we singing about farts?
4: I don't know.
3: Okay.
4: We did a
3: I don't remember why.
4: A game yesterday with the Bee Gees and...
3: Miami Sound Machine.
4: And Gloria Estefan for country tickets. Like, nobody knows why we do the things that we do. It's just stuff.
3: Yeah, nothing makes
4: it's
3: sense.
4: It's just stuff.
3: But I just couldn't remember, like, what was the reason for the tooting song? It was one of the greatest songs we've ever done, for sure. That was just the beans.
4: At least sky pooping, we know the reason. There was poop,
3: I know
4: poop
3: why I wrote a song
4: sky.
3: About sky pooping, because there was poop
4: Niagara
3: in
4: Niagara Falls.
3: I thought it was in North Tonawanda.
4: Something like that.
3: There was poop falling
4: from
3: the sky.
4: From the sky.
3: But the beans, does anyone remember?
4: I don't remember why we did the beans.
3: Yeah, I bet you will, because you guys remember everything. You're so smart. Big brain. Let us know. 716-952-9334. And I'm glad we ruined an REM song for you, because...
4: Tight.
3: It deserves to be ruined.
4: Tight.
3: Because REM...
4: Whew. It's the devil!
3: So, let's get to it. It's Wednesday, and we are going to Wednesday hard, okay? We're gonna do that thing. We're going to get over the hump with a little affirmation.
4: How fun!
3: And then we're gonna do the show. So, Anthony, how are you feeling this morning?
4: I'm good.
3: Yeah,
4: I'm good. Ready to attack the day. Haven't sipped the coffee yet, but I'm.
3: Neither
4: I'm
3: have I. I had a little energy drink action, but no coffee. And I want some coffee. We have a couple announcements to make this morning.
4: Nice
3: details that have to do with some NFL football, and details that have to do with some Bad Moms Club. Oh, boy. It's going to be... you don't want to miss a minute of the show today. Catch it all. Like Pokemon. All right. Let's do it. Let's hop into some music. We'll be right back. Let you know what's coming up. And give you the rundown for this morning's show. Let's go.

0: Okay. It's Wednesday, September 2nd. We are into the school year for some of you. Good luck. I know a lot of local schools headed back today. So today's the day for a lot of local schools. And then for some of the other schools, it's next week. So if it is your first day back, kids, hey, good morning. I would love to get a kid headed to school with their parent for Can't Be Cassidy today. That'd be kind of fun.
1: Sure. It's
0: like 5 or 6 of the big school districts locally head back today. The kids do. So let's see how that goes.
1: I'll tell you those questions.
0: Oh, Brandon. He thinks that song came from the fiber maxing bit, the fart salad.
1: It's probably what it is.
0: Carrie said, you covered a topic about farting. Wasn't there a guy who wanted women to eat certain foods or something? No.
1: That was a different one.
0: Yeah, I don't think that was
1: another one.
0: And then Man Destroyer said, I don't know, but the stuff you guys do is funny. Look, I'm glad you think we're funny. That's great.
1: It's the win.
0: All right. All right. Oh, Lila was on the news yesterday with her school.
1: Doing what?
0: Doing what? The sunrise walk, maybe?
1: Oh, yeah.
0: Maybe the sunrise walk? All right, coming up on the show today, Bad Moms Club announcement for September. Another announcement for something we are doing this season with football. We'll get into that. And then your Can't Be Cassidy prize, a great one. 7:15, we'll be looking for someone to play Can't Be Cassidy.
1: Yep, up for grabs tickets to go see Jet and the Retrograde. They're going to be over at Electric City this September, I believe the 23rd.
0: Yep, and then later in the show, we'll have a pair of tickets to Rock the Country.
1: Rock the Country.
0: Because we are a country station.
1: We are.
0: And that's coming up. That is a 2-day thing out at the Erie County Fair, September 11th and 12th.
1: Hamburg Fairgrounds, yeah.
0: Yeah. Oh, that's what I mean. Sorry.
1: You're good.
0: It's early. No coffee. But it's going to be a great show today. Let's do it. It's Wednesday. Let's do your affirmations. I am unstoppable.

Yeah, baby. Consider yourself affirmed. Go forth and prosper this Wednesday. This song will help you. I really have a feeling it's going to set the mood.

0: the ill-advised news is coming up next. We got a meth McMuffin. We've got a cereal butt sniffer. Anthony, there's just so many things happening today.
1: Not the sniffer again.
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0: 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Man, those roads are looking real nice this morning. Everything is green, which is good. 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
6: 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It's the Cass and Anthony Morning Show. And every day we step in here and scour the internet. We peruse the periodicals just looking for the dumb stories of the day. Well, my friends, we done found some dumb ones. It's the ill-advised news. It's your dumb news stories of the day.
7: All right, we're headed to Australia, where they have the same drug problems there as we do here in America.
6: No way.
7: Yes, a Western Australian man was seen entering and leaving a house of interest that was under surveillance as part of a drug operation in Broome, Australia. They were doing ongoing investigations into illicit drugs related to this particular house.

0: Well, the man went into the house, went out of the house, and then got into his car and drove away. He was stopped a couple streets away for a car search, and during the search of the car, a bag containing hot food from the fast food chain Chicken Treat. You'll give me some from Chicken Treat.
1: Nice.
0: Was found. Chicken Treat was found on the rear floor between the driver and passenger seats of the vehicle. So they start rummaging through the fast food bag. And there was a McMuffin, which is interesting. They have McMuffins at Chicken Treat. Look, I don't know. I thought the Mick was like a copyrighted thing.
1: Yeah.
0: But they had...
1: See, I'm McDonald's. They're Mick.
0: Burgers and fries from different fast food outlets were in the Chicken Treat bag. Then there was a McMuffin. And they said, quote, the bag was found to contain fresh, hot, warm, lovely smelling Chicken Treat. But at the bottom was a cold, discarded McMuffin burger that had been secreted at the bottom of the bag that drew our attention. They opened up and inside they found...
1: Oh, no.
0: It was a meth McMuffin.
1: I didn't even think they would open up a sandwich.
0: I'm shocked. They did. Inside of the sandwich, it was a Ziploc bag holding 3.5 grams of meth.
1: Oh, it's an eighth.
0: Hidden between the bacon and the egg. I'm glad they got so specific with it.
1: That's exactly right. My food pyramid, it goes bacon, meth, egg.
0: Okay, good. Thanks for clearing that up.
1: Uh-huh.
0: So, he's in jail. He's been charged with possessing a prohibited drug with intent to sell or supply. So there you go. Don't do that.
1: Do you think?
0: Good hiding spot, though. Honestly, I thought that would have worked.
1: So. Like, why would
0: that's a great hiding spot.
1: Why would they want to eat that? Like, if it didn't have meth, they're going to be like, it's clean, let's eat it. Like, were they going to split it?
0: I don't know, man.
1: Why even check the food? All right, my story coming to us from over in Hungary. Well, boy, I am that right now. A 24-year-old man got himself a little trouble Saturday morning, August 29th. According to the members of the Hungarian National Police, they received an emergency landing near a small village. What they found upon arrival was a 24-year-old man and a crashed Cessna. I guess that morning at the airport, he had stolen the Cessna.
0: Oh, wow.
1: He was drunk. It was just like, this seems
0: like,
1: I'm going to take this plane. He flew near Park's nuclear power plant, the country's sole commercial nuclear facility. Officials say defense radars immediately detected the plane. Stand by a pair of two fighter jets. Almost took off to reach him. But minutes later, he decided to emergency land in a sunflower field.
0: Jeez.
1: They located the damaged aircraft. Again, he was not too far from the scene. Police say the man was slightly injured after touching the ground, but he's okay. But he is definitely going to be getting the full extent of the law for stealing a plane and flying so close to the nuclear power plant. And, of course, whatever money may have been spent to scramble the jets, I'm sure will be a situation for him, too. So, according to local authorities, opening proceedings against the man on accusations of arbitrary seizure of a vehicle and other crimes. So, we don't really pay attention to Hungary, so I doubt we'll see this again. But, sometimes you get drunk and have some fun. I don't recommend this.
0: Like, back in my party days, I'd be like, oh, look, there's a road cone. Let me pick it up and carry it a few blocks before someone tells me, like, put it down. A plane? Stealing a plane never really crossed my mind.
1: And it has to be, like, a drunk pilot, because just a random dude who knows how to fly
0: a plane.
1: Was it a flight simulator?
0: Incredible.
1: Interesting.
0: All right, well,
1: Sunflower field sounds nice, though.
0: It does sound nice.
1: Right?
0: There's one in Sanborn, New York, by the way.
1: I know, I'm taking pictures there.
0: All right, well, that's cool. Well, you have?
1: Yeah.
0: With who?
1: I don't remember. My wife from my tailgates, probably.
0: Oh, okay. He's a man of mystery, my friends. He's a man of mystery.
2: Wow.
3: What the hell is even that?
2: That was some seriously dumb news.

0: It's 103.3 The Edge. It's the Cass and Anthony Morning Show. All right. We have a new home for our away game watch parties this year. You may remember two seasons ago, we were out for every away game. And then last season, it was just a couple locations,
1: a couple of them.
0: But we were looking for a new home, and that new home found us.
1: It did. You can join us for all away games over at Electric City, the nice, wonderful venue that we talk about a lot.
0: Talk about it all the time.
1: It's going to be a good spot for the Western New York's biggest watch party. Live every away game, massive 20.5-foot, 250-inch LED wall screen to watch the game on.
0: Bro, the sound, you are watching football in a venue that hosts some of the best music acts in the world. The sound system is legit. Great. Doors open 1 hour before kickoff. Grab a seat, mingle with us. We'll be out there. They are going to switch over to great music during all commercial breaks and halftime, so it's kind of a party vibe.
1: Nice.
0: They'll have prizes and giveaways all game long, including concert tickets, Edge swag, and more. And you might be going, wait a second, Electric City, are they going to have food there? I want food while I watch my game.
1: You believe it.
0: Yes, they will. Food,
1: food
0: will
1: vendors.
0: Be there. Yep.
1: And so we got craft cocktails, drink specials, courtesy of Surfside, Belvedere, and more. Ooh,
0: it is,
1: Belvy?
0: Yeah, it's free to get in. No door fee, no cost of the door,
1: no cover
0: charge. So get ready for the week one game Sunday, September 13th, as our Bills head out to Houston to take on the Texans. We will be at Electric City for all the away games.
1: It's going to be a good one.
0: All right, coming up next, you've seen them, and they're terrifying, and they toddle down the hallway. I'm talking about the horror show that is toddlers.
1: Toddlers?
0: We have a listener who's going through it right now. He's fully deep into toddler life and shared some hysterical stories from what he's going through. And I thought for those of us that have been there before, we want to hear your most terrifying toddler tale. Whether it was 10 years ago, whether it was yesterday, share it with us at 716-952-9334.
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1: All right, today, my friends, hopefully we have less words in the forecast. That'd be cool. Nope. Same amount of words, even more frightening words. Cool, tight, super, everything's great right now. Damaging thunderstorms, humid clouds, sun. Storms can bring damaging winds to cause power outages, flash flooding, and even an isolated tornado. Highs around 78 today. Tonight, cloudy, warm, humid. Same story as today, but no word of the word tornado. Lows getting down to 70 overnight. Tomorrow, humid, thunderstorm, highs around 77. But Friday looking good. Saturday looking good. And the weekend looking fantastic. Currently 73 right now at 103.3 The Edge.
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0: 1033 The Edge. It's the Cass and Anthony Morning Show. All right, I feel like I need some scary music for this story. Let's find the one that works the best, because we're talking about toddlers. Oh, that's pretty good.
1: Toddlers.
0: They're lurking in the hallway with crumbs and grimy covered hands, sticky faces. You don't know if they're coming in to slap you across the face or give you a kiss. It's toddlers.
1: Toddlers.
0: Man, we have a listener who's really going through it right now. Hot model Jared. We love him.
2: Hot model Jared.
0: What a great guy. Became a dad, which is so cool. We was talking yesterday on the show about how, you know, his family thought he'd end up in jail. And now he's this, like, great dad. He's all in. I love to see it. And he's going through it right now.
2: Test came in yesterday right around 7:39. Says, can we talk about toddlers for a minute? I've been writing daily WTF episodes on Facebook. Here's my latest on today's episode of WTF. Let me set you up for this. My toddler is in the middle of potty training. So we keep a little potty in the bathroom with the door open. She's free to go whenever she needs to. We just had, sat down for dinner, enjoying a delicious meal. My wife prepared, and suddenly my toddler jumps up the chair and sprints to the bathroom. We wait. Then she sticks her head out and proudly announces, poop on potty!
0: Yes, queen.
2: Obviously, we're thrilled. This is a huge potty training victory. We're ready to celebrate her independence. We're telling her how proud we are. Then she comes running out of the bathroom. No pants. Doo-doo everywhere. All over her legs, directly underneath her half-smushed turd, apparently did not make it into the potty.
0: Oh, boy.
2: Immediately started gagging like my life depends on it. I run to grab something to clean it up. I come back and my dog is standing there mid-swallow. No dookie in sight. My gag initially turned into a full-on wrenching while I'm simultaneously trying to maintain the appropriate level of excitement for my toddler. Yay, good job, baby. You pooped on the potty. We're so proud of you. Meanwhile, the dog is over there looking at me like he just won the lottery. Potty training's doing great. 10 out of 10. Highly recommend.
0: This, Anthony, is what it's like with toddlers. They are insane. They're unhinged. I remember one time with my son, and this happened more than once, I'd walk out of the room for a second, I'd walk back in, and he would be dipping a toy in yogurt and licking it off. That was how he was eating his yogurt. Nice. I was like, oh, hell no, buddy.
2: So I got lead.
0: That's
2: paint
0: disgusting.
2: Poisoning as a kid.
0: Yeah, man, just dipping it in. Or like he'd dip his whole fist into ketchup and lick it off. I was like, okay. Toddlers, they're unhinged.
2: Get a whole fist in the ketchup?
0: Oh, yeah. I have pictures of it. They're
2: like
0: crazy.
2: Like the ketchup tub?
0: We got him some ketchup. He dipped his whole fist in, and his fist was covered in ketchup.
2: Wow.
0: That's toddlers. All right, we want to hear your toddler terror story at 716-952-9334. I think it'll make Hot Model Jared feel just a little more understood. You know, when you're in the trenches, it's like, am I the only one who's experienced this? Okay, great text coming in from Leela, who's the resident high schooler
2: on the show. Senior year, buddy.
3: Seniors.
2: I may have mentioned this before. When I was a toddler, I locked my mom and brother out of the house and sprinkled a red pepper up my nose while they watched.
0: Yes.
2: They had to break in the screen to rescue me. It's still crooked to this day. Probably took a few years off of mom's life with that one.
0: Toddlers. They lurk.
2: Yeah, I don't know. I don't have any toddler stories.
0: They're crazy. Toddlers are the most unhinged creatures to ever walk the earth. Share your toddler story. Text line is open.
2: 716-952-9334.
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15: 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No major incidents, no major slowdowns. It's looking good out there this morning.
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16: terror.
15: Edge. Great text from our friend Hot Model Jared, who is in the thick of it right now with toddler fatherhood. And I remember those days. It's days where you're like, please just go to sleep. Is it time for them to go to bed yet? And then they go to bed and all you do is like look at pictures of how cute they are on the phone because you forget and you have amnesia about how they terrorized demons. You all day long.
16: They're demons.
15: All right. Headed to the text line for your stories. Wow. These are great.
17: Great one coming in here from our friend Rachel. My kid was walking into traffic and was too far to get him. And I remembered quickly that he loved the truck backup beeping. So I started screaming, beep, beep, beep. And he immediately started backing up like a truck.
15: Amazing. Our friend Shannon and her son Finn, who we know very well. Finn once pulled his toy box over to my closet shelf, pulled all the wrapped Christmas presents off the shelf, opened them, then took them downstairs to my dad, who was watching him, to have them take them out of the boxes.
17: Nice.
15: Toddlers.
17: As a toddler, mom was trying to change my diaper. I ran outside naked and would not come in. She had to chase me around the yard.
15: Amazing.
17: Nice.
15: I was babysitting my niece when she was 5 and in her dance leotard, tutu and tights. She had to go to the bathroom and she said she didn't need help. Waited a few minutes, went to the bathroom because it was so quiet and there was poop everywhere. She couldn't get her leotard off in time. It was on her, the outfit, the potty, the floor, the wall, the tub.
17: It's everywhere.
15: I did what I could while gagging the whole time.
17: Goodness.
15: Everywhere.
17: It's still one of my favorite scenes in Dumb and Dumber-er, the prequel.
15: Yeah.
17: Bob Saget. Michelle hopping in. When mine was 3, he was fully potty trained. I heard what sounds like water hitting the floor in my kitchen. So I go to see my son peeing on the puppy pad.
15: Amazing.
17: That's in there. He claimed there was a bee in the bathroom. So
15: When there's a bee, you not must pee. All right. My fiance was 2 years old waiting for his grandfather to get his haircut at the barber's, and they gave him a screwdriver to occupy his time. While he waited, the thermostat was dismantled by the end of the appointment. Amazing. He's now a mechanical engineer. Incredible.
17: Good morning. My daughter has 14-month-old twin girls. Dang. They are so sweet and adorable, but you can't take your eyes off them for a second. On Monday, I was watching them for a little while my daughter ran a few errands. They woke up from their naps. I changed the first one, put her down, then changed the second one. I completely forgot that I left my glass of water at the end table.
15: Yep.
17: I walk out to the living room and find them sitting next to the end table, glass on the floor, dresses, rug, everything wet. Luckily, it was just water. No one got hurt.
15: I was carrying my kid on my shoulders, and he threw up an insane amount of puke all over my head and shoulders. I felt like a good dad because I was more concerned if he was okay than the vile smell of rotten milk throw up all over me. Ugh.
17: My son had learned to use the potty, but wiping took a little bit of time. He would come running out of the bathroom yelling that he had pooped and needed his butt wiped. There were so many times that he just had dookie dropping in the hallway.
15: My kids yell, "Wipe me! Wipe me!" You come in and they're just bent over, just standing and waiting. It's my least favorite part of my day. I'm like, figure it out, guys.
17: My son is 2, and he roasts us all day long.
15: Future comedian right there.
17: That's hilarious.
15: A couple years ago, we'd all gotten together for a family dinner. My parents wanted a picture with all the grandkids, and I was tasked with finding the best picture of the many that were taken. While I was looking, my little one made her way through 10 other adults and discovered playing with the bidet in the bathroom. My slightly damp toddler got a full tubby during that family dinner. I'm assuming that means a bath, and a lesson was surely learned that day. Oh, playing with a bidet. I mean, it's just water, but still.
17: Did we read this one about the thermostat?
15: Yes.
17: Okay. Can we sure exit this one out?
15: My older daughter would often stop playing in the living room, look down the hallway, and shout things like, "That isn't what we're playing," or "I'm not going to do that right now." Creepy AF. She would yell at ghosts down the hallway. Hell no. Did you try unplugging your older kid and turning her back on? That sounds crazy. "I'm not playing that right now."
17: Uh-huh.
15: My niece was being watched by my grandfather. They were having a tea party. My niece kept walking away from the table and bringing back full cups of water. Well, she's not tall enough to reach the sink. She is tall enough to reach the toilet, though.
17: Oh, goodness.
15: So she was bringing him toilet water to drink, and he probably drank it. Oh my god. Oh my gosh, the person who just sent the text about the toilet water is the child that took apart the thermostat with the screwdriver.
17: Oh.
15: And now the show has come full circle.
17: Full circle.
15: All right, keep the text coming. These are incredible. And beware of toddlers.
17: Toddlers.
15: They lurk, they walk among us.
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0: Coming up next, I've got something I'm surprising Anthony with from an artist that he really enjoys, and I think you guys will enjoy it too.
1: Really?
0: That's on the way. But right now, I've got a Bad Moms Club announcement.
1: Oh, fun.
0: We got August out of the way, and man, we sent August out with a bang with TLC, Salt and Peppa, and In Vogue out at Darien Lake on the final day of the month. Well, what's in store for September? We do it every year, and we're back again at Catalyst Fitness.
1: Oh, fun.
0: For another Bad Moms Club Fitness Day. We're taking a free one-hour group personal training class with our friend Ellen, who is the best.
1: Oh, she's so sweet.
0: We love her. It's going to be at Catalyst Maple location, and it's all going down at 11:30 a.m. on Saturday, September 26th. Open to anyone, fitness level, never been to a gym, all the way up to professional athlete. Everyone can come. She's able to make sure that the class works for all fitness levels, whether you're a fitness curious or a fitness expert, come. Okay? This is going to be great. We're going to have a free one-hour training class, probably be more around 45 minutes because we socialize. And then stay after class. We're going to do free samples from the Catalyst Fitness Shake Bar, free samples from Eat Right Foods. Eat Right Foods is going to be giving out coupons, and we've got some good stuff. And you can feel free to stick around. Now you're in Catalyst for the day. You can explore their amenities. They have cardio cinema. They have a sauna. They have massage recovery chairs. This is a great, great time. We always have a great time with Ellen. Anthony, you've come to many of the classes.
1: I have.
0: Out at Catalyst. Yeah. And worked out. She's a great teacher.
1: Great teacher. Easy to learn. Easy to do all the stuff I've done so far with you guys.
0: And she scales it for all levels.
1: Yeah, she does.
0: Yeah, you can kind of, you can figure out a way to make it work for what's going to be like challenging for you, but not go too hard. You know, we don't want anyone to get sick or anything. It's just very, very open, very welcoming. I have a lot of you that reach out to me like, hey, I want to go to the gym with you. This is the perfect time to do it. All right. If you're interested, RSVP before the class fills up because limited spots are available. Text STRONG to 716-952-9334. Text if you have any questions, need any information. Also, you can check out our website for more details. 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All right. Surprise music from Weird Al Yankovic.
1: Oh!
0: Coming up next. This is a good one. You'll love it.

0: 1033 The Edge, Cass and Anthony, morning show. Man, Weird Al Yankovic, he is a shining beacon, right? Good vibes, catchy songs.
1: Great, great live show if you've never seen him live.
0: Integrity intact. You've never heard like a problematic story about him.
1: No.
0: Just a good, clean fun, man. He's
1: fun,
0: great.
1: Fun, loving, accordion
0: He's
1: guy.
0: He's great. So he made an 11-minute-long educational short film in 2009.
1: Yes!
0: And it was a 3D film attraction which ran at the Orange County and Western Washington Fairs and has not been seen publicly since 2009. He thought he lost them, but he recently got the rights back to the lost film Al's Brain.
1: Nice.
0: Step aside Bill Nye the Science Guy.
1: Or
0: hello,
1: Beekman's
0: Weird Al.
1: World.
0: Yeah, this is right in that vein. And Anthony, you said you actually watched this yesterday.
1: I did. I watched the entire thing yesterday.
0: And oh my gosh.
1: I thought it was fantastic. I learned so much about the brain.
0: Tim and Eric are in it.
1: Uh-huh.
0: Sir Paul McCartney. Patton Oswalt.
1: Yeah.
0: It is very cool.
1: A lot of people did it.
0: Enjoy a little bit of Al's Brain.
2: Your brain is

0: mind to your thalamus.
1: I got to show this to my kids. My daughter, you know, she's 5. She wants to be a doctor. We had to go get her arm x-rayed yesterday because she's in her cast. And they took the x-rays and they're like, okay, have a good day. She's like, no, I want to see the x-rays. And so she made them pull it up. And they're like showing it. And she's like, mm-hmm.
2: I like what you did here.
1: Yeah. And then as she walked out, she's like, someday I'll be doing that. I was like, yes, queen, get it.

0: Love to see all these RSVP texts coming in for Bad Moms Club.
1: Oh, nice.
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1: Oh, Can't Be Cassidy. It's a pop culture quiz game. We're going to kick Cassidy out of the studio. You're going to answer my questions that I have been drawing up for you all morning long, not just 2 seconds ago, the entire morning. I was working on these the entire morning. I was building these up.
0: Sure.
1: So now we need you to play for your chance to score some great tickets. So you're going to be over at Electric City September 23rd for Jet and the Retrograde. 716-952-9334 to play.
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0: 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Maybe back to school today. Roads are looking really nice right now. Be safe out there.
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1: 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With us now is our buddy Jordan Call from Cheektowaga, looking to take on Cassidy and Can't Beat Cass. 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
2: Not too much luck. Keister luck.
1: All right, Jordan, me and you now. Pop culture quiz game. 5 rapid fire questions. If you don't know the answer, say you don't know. I'll take your songs as no, and all ties go to the house. Here we go.

0: Netflix set an October release date for the Matthew Perry docuseries. Matthew was in what movie franchise about hitmen and dentistry?
1: The whole nine yards.
0: We'll take it. We'll take it. CD revenues surged to 60% the first half of 2026. True or false, CD players were once in the trunk of cars.
1: Trunk, true.
0: We'll take it. We'll take it. NBC has renewed American Ninja Warrior for two more seasons. Ninja Warrior began officially in what country?
1: Japan.
0: We'll take it. We'll take it. Terry Bradshaw has a birthday today. He's 78 years old. He was a Hall of Famer with what team?
1: Pittsburgh Steelers.
0: All right. All righty. And finally, it's National Grits for Breakfast Day. According to my cousin Vinny, how long should it take you to make grits?
1: Ooh, 7 minutes.
0: All right. Bring Cass back in. All right, Cass, great job for Jordan on a Wednesday, 4 to 5. Let's see how you do.
2: Nice.
0: Netflix has set an October release date for the Matthew Perry docuseries. Matthew was in what movie franchise about hitmen and dentistry?
2: The whole nine yards.
0: You're correct on that one. CD revenues surged to 60% in the first half of 2026. True or false, CD players were once in the trunk of cars.
2: Yes, true.
0: True is correct on that one. It was such a weird time. NBC renewed American Ninja Warrior for two more seasons. Ninja Warrior originally began in what country?
2: I think Japan.
0: Japan's correct on that one. Terry Bradshaw has a birthday today. 78 years old. He's a Hall of Famer with what NFL team?
2: Oh, you know what? I'm not sure. Let's go Steelers.
0: Ooh, Steelers is correct on
2: wow,
0: that
2: one. Okay.
0: It's National Grits for Breakfast Day. According to my cousin Vinny, how long should it take you to make grits?
2: Oh, no. 5 minutes?
0: 20 minutes.
2: 20 minutes,
0: if it's
2: yeah.
0: instant grits, it should be sooner, but
2: okay.
0: no self-respecting Southerner
2: yes.
0: makes instant grits.
2: That's a great point.
0: Four out of five ties. Do go to the house, but Jordan, a great job today, buddy. You know what you got to do.
1: I'm Jordan Fichtelaga, and I cannot be Cassidy. When

0: It's TV on the radio. On the radio. It's 103.3 The Edge. Love that song. All right. Let's do it. Even if it makes no sense, we know you want the tickets for Rock the Country. We've seen the phone lines lighting up over the past few days. So right now is your chance to win the tickets to see all these very well-known folks.
1: A festival for the people is what it says. The Country celebrating 250 years of freedom, buddy, with Hank Williams Jr., Kid Rock, Gavin Adduck, and Chris Jansen. Even Nelly's going to be there at the Hamburg.
0: Andalay, mama.
1: And the Hamburg Fairgrounds. So if you want to be there for free, we'll play a silly dumb game right now for your chance to go to the show. 716-952-9334 is that number. Give us a call. We'll play the game, and you'll go to the show and celebrate freedom, I guess.
0: There
2: you go. 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Here's the latest forecast on the Edge.
1: All right, some damaging thunderstorms today. Humid with some sun. Storms can bring some terrible winds, power outages, flash floods. Even the word tornado is mentioned. Tonight, same story, except for minus tornado, heavy rain, possible lows getting down to 70. Tomorrow, still more rain, highs around 77, but clearing up for Friday and into the weekend with still highs in the 70s. Currently 74 right now at 103.3 The Edge.
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11: This is Alan.
0: Alan, all right. Can you give Anthony a little pep talk? Because he has to win you these tickets, and I'm about to put him through it with a silly dumb game.
11: All right, Anthony, you got to do it.
1: I'll do it for you, Alan.
11: I do it for you.
0: All right, let's see how Anthony does with the game coming up next after In Color.

0: That's the sound of a silly dumb game coming at me?
1: Yeah.
0: What's happening?
1: You are going to win, Ellen, tickets to Rock the Country.
0: I'll rock the country.
1: With a game that has nothing to do.
0: Nice.
1: With country.
0: As it should.
1: I saw that it's the birthday of one of the founding members of the band Panic at the Disco.
0: Oh, really?
1: Spencer Smith, former drummer of the band.
0: Oh, nice.
1: Celebrates his 39th birthday today. So we're going to do a game like you've put me through before.
0: Okay.
1: I'm going to describe a place, and you're going to answer in the form of Panic at the... So if I said, this building houses many radio stations and is located at 50 James E. Casey Drive, you would say Panic at the...
0: Radio station?
1: Sure, that works.
0: Cumulus building?
1: At Cumulus Media. Panic at the Cumulus.
0: All right, okay.
1: All right.
0: All right.
1: Very similar to Jeopardy, but not like Jeopardy at all. All right.
0: You can do it, Ellen.
1: You
0: do it.
1: You got this.
0: I promise
1: I got you.
0: I got you.
1: All right, Anthony. A small waterfall located in the Shale Creek Preserve, a section of Chestnut Ridge Park in western New York. A small grotto at the waterfall's base emits natural gas, which can be lit to produce a small flame.
0: Panic at the Eternal Flame.
1: He's got it, folks. He's got it.
0: We're on the board.
1: He's got it. An ivory white marble mausoleum on the right bank of the river Yamuna in India, in Agra, Uttar Pradesh, India.
0: Oh my God.
1: It was commissioned in 1631 by the emperor to house the tomb of his late wife. It also houses the tomb of Shah Jahan himself. Very famous, one of the most famous locations in the world in India. Think of the ivory white marble mausoleum. It's huge. People travel from all over the world, Anthony, to go see the
0: Panic at the Taj Mahal?
1: That's it, buddy. You got it. You're so smart. So big-brained.
0: I used to have a placemat as a kid.
1: Yeah.
0: Different placemats, you know, that I'd eat on. One of them was all about the fishes and the fish underneath the ocean. The other one was landmarks.
1: And you know about the Taj Mahal?
0: I know about landmarks.
1: All right. This American football stadium located in Orchard Park, New York, opened in 2026, serving as the home field of the Buffalo Bills.
0: Panic at the Highmark Stadium?
1: Yes. Hopefully there's not too much panic there this year.
0: That's the goal.
1: All right. This 630-foot-tall monument in St. Louis, Missouri is considered the tallest human-made monument in the Western Hemisphere.
0: Tallest, buddy. Panic at the Arch.
1: The Gateway Arch, to be specific.
0: And it's
1: but
0: out today.
1: Nobody calls it that. No. It's what?
0: It's out today.
1: Out?
0: So, sometimes they put the arch away when it's bad weather, but it's out today.
1: Good. Well, that's good.
0: Yeah.
1: Good to know in case you were traveling there today.
0: Yeah.
1: It's hot there today, though. All right. It's located at 1795 Hurdle Avenue in Buffalo, New York. Their motto is good sticks and smoking hot chicks.
0: Good sticks and smoking hot chicks on Hurdle. Oh. Panic at the Caldy Lounge. Yes.
1: I had to throw that one in because off the air yesterday with Sarah, you informed her about
0: the Colony Lounge.
1: All right. Anthony, it's one of the world's top tourist attractions. And arguably Australia's most recognizable building.
0: Oh.
1: Located alongside Sydney Harbour, it's known as the busiest performing arts venue in the world.
0: It is super pretty. I wish I could go there someday.
1: Yeah.
0: A Panic at the Sydney Opera House.
1: Nailed it. Oh, yeah. Ellen's definitely going.
0: For sure going.
1: All right, couple more. The official London residence of King Charles III and one of the few working royal palaces in the world. While here, don't miss the changing of the guard ceremony, which is scheduled most days at 10:45 a.m.
0: Is that Panic at Buckingham Palace?
1: Sure is, Anthony.
0: Nice.
1: Big brain.
0: Huge.
1: A famous group of three massive waterfalls on the Niagara River along the border between the United States and Canada.
0: Oh, Panic at Niagara Falls.
1: Yes, sir. And ending with my least favorite place, a national memorial. It's a massive sculpture carved into the Black Hills region of South Dakota. You can see the faces of George Washington, Thomas Jefferson, Theodore Roosevelt, and Abraham Lincoln.
0: Panic at the Rushmore.
1: Anthony, you, my friend, got every single
0: Ellen.
1: One correct.
0: You're going.
1: Anthony knows his stuff.
0: I know stuff. I've been places. I've been with maps.
1: Hopefully you have a panic-free morning. Thanks for listening to The Edge.

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1: It's 103.3 The Edge, Cass and Anthony. Morning show just announced this morning. We've got a new home this year for our away game watch parties.
2: Yeah, buddy.
1: And it's going to be a great time. 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
2: 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The first game of the season is going to be away in Houston, so come hang out with us with a 20.5-foot screen, LED screen. It's the biggest Josh I've ever seen.
1: Oh, so big.
2: I'm going to see the biggest Josh in my life this year, and I'm really excited about it. I think I'm getting into Giantess Josh.
1: Oh.
2: Or is it Giant Josh?
1: Just giant. If it's me, Josh. I'm giantess. If giantess. It's a boy, someone identifies as a giant.
2: Giant Josh. Yeah, my giant Josh King is really going to go off here this season.
1: I love that for you.
2: If you're
1: going
2: to come join us, we'll have food there, drink specials, again, the massive LED screen. It's going to be a fun time. So join us for Edge Away Game Parties over at Electric City.
1: Questions you may have. How much does it cost to get in?
2: Free.
1: Okay. Can all ages come?
2: Yes.
1: Yes, they can. Where there'll be drink specials? Absolutely.
2: For sure.
1: Where there'll be prizes?
2: Uh-huh.
1: You betcha.
2: All bet.
1: All right. First game coming up Sunday, September 13th.
2: Stoked.
1: Join us. I think I'm hosting that one. Come on out and hang out with me at Electric City. Details, again, on the website.
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1: 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Congestion on the 190 South from Kenmore to the 198 there over in Tonawanda. That is where they're telling me the congestion is, but did get a text that the 90 is pretty slow down there from like the 400 up until the Walden area pretty much. We're slow. It's all that construction going on. All right. Be safe out there. Give yourself a little bit of extra time this morning. That's your traffic on the Edge.
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1: All right, Anthony, we have a very hard par 5 bandle.
2: Nice.
1: But it's from before we were born.
2: Oh, no.
1: Bandle coming up next. If you are an expert on the year 1971,
2: oh, no.
1: We could definitely use your help. All right, it's coming up after Oasis.

0: All right, the time has come for a very hard par five. Bandle. All right, let's get into it, and let's try to guess the song.
1: Now, Bandle's game, where we get a song broken down instrument by instrument with some clues along the way. Again, a very hard par five. You said 1971?
0: 1971
1: is the year, and then how many views it has on YouTube?
0: 54 million.
1: That's pretty good for something from the 70s.
0: Yeah, drums, bass, strings, piano, and vocals. That is what we've got, and here's what it sounds like.

0: That's interesting.
1: Well, that's not giving me anything, buddy.
2: Yeah, the thought that came in my head, as stupid as it sounded, was Benny and the Jets, but that's like from 76, so wrong year.
1: Mm-hmm.
2: But I think there's some interesting things happening in the drums there. Take a listen again. I apologize. This is as loud as I can turn it up.

0: That's incredibly tough. If anyone has any guesses, the text line is open, but wow, that's tough.
1: Ooh, Steve, that's a great guess, but I don't think that's the right year for that one. Let's check it out.
0: Steve thinks it's When the Levee Breaks by Led Zeppelin. Rob,
1: what is that year?
0: Smell Good Rob also thinks it's Led Zeppelin.
2: And that is Nick, the right year.
0: Sweetheart Nick thinks it's the Beatles. Gosh, that's a great guess. I don't have any strong inkling of if I think that's the right song or not, but I trust that that's a great guess.
1: It is a great
0: now,
1: guess.
0: Now, When the Levee Breaks, does it have strings in it? Yeah?
1: Yes.
0: Okay, because there's no mention, and there's no mention of guitar on here. Wouldn't When the Levee Breaks have guitar in it? Right?
1: Unless it was an accordion day, or not accordion, organ day.
0: Yeah. I'm just confused. Everyone's saying it's that. Okay.
1: I'm down to guess it. If it's wrong, we just move on to the next slide.
0: Okay.
3: But it's just like, where's the guitar?
0: All right. Led Zeppelin, When the Levee Breaks.
1: 71.
0: If it's not correct, it's going to hop right into the next clue.
1: You're correct.
0: Making the guess.

0: What the hell is this song?
1: Now it sounds
0: man?
1: Even more like a Zeppelin song, but it's not. Clearly, it's not that one. What was on the album?
0: All right, let's listen to it again. It's the fact that there's no guitar. It's just strings and piano. Did Led Zeppelin ever have a piano-only song? Okay, let's hear it again.

0: Carrie said, what about David Bowie, Life on Mars? Joe said, sounds like me and my friend Aaron learning how to play the drums and bass together. That's funny. James, no.
1: 71 for Craig, the Bowie.
0: You're funny. Okay, 71 for the Bowie?
1: It was.
0: That song, I feel like, could be just strings and piano.
1: Oh, okay. Recorded 71, but released in 73 for Life on Mars. So,
0: but Bandel's weird about years sometimes.

0: I don't know. Text line is stumped too.
1: Yeah, man, I'm going through the end of your list. There is nothing screaming at me. Nothing screaming at me.
0: We could skip to the next step. We're still very much under par.
2: I know.
0: Or we could guess.
1: Guess what?
0: Life on Mars.
1: Oh, I guess we could.
0: Why not? Okay, we guess it. It's not going to hurt anything.
1: It's not going to hurt anything. If it's wrong, it moves on.
0: Okay.
1: And if it's right, then we score.
0: All right, David Bowie, Life on Mars. Guessing it. If this isn't correct, it's going to hop right into the next step. She got it.
1: Wow.
0: That's an albatross. Carrie? That's an albatross, Carrie.
1: Dang, Carrie.
0: Okay, girl. That's main course moves right there. Wow.
1: Super
0: look at her. Get it, girl. How did she know? There's that drum. You can barely hear it. Is there life on Mars? Okay, but I hear a guitar. Do you hear that guitar? That's a guitar.
1: It is a guitar.
0: The hell? What the hell? Bandle, that's a guitar.
1: I wonder if I can hear.
0: Oh, we can hear the other steps. So let's hear what it would have sounded like. That's because that's what I'm curious about. We've never actually done this before. So now we can hear what the strings would have sounded like. Okay. I think we would have known it on there. So, now here's the piano.
1: I don't know this song at all, so none of this sounds.
0: Okay, we would have definitely gotten it by then. Carrie.
1: Where do you go, Carrie?
0: You are the star of the day. All right, that's how you bandle. All American Rejects now. We'll be right back.

0: 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Coming up next, it's already 8:15. Man, the morning's flying by. It's time for the Sticks and Balls Report.
1: Yeah, Sticks and Balls coming up next. We'll take a look at what's happening because I have no idea.
0: All right, we'll get into that in just a couple minutes.
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0: 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Congestion on the 190 South from Kenmore Avenue to the Skajakwata. You're going to be slow there. Looks like you're slow over in the Snyder area by the Big Blue Water Tower as well. Tapping on your brakes on a few other spots. Looks pretty slow as well on the 90 down in the West Seneca area as you get outside of the 400. All right, just be aware. More people on the road this morning, back to school. Be safe out there. That's your traffic on the Edge.
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0: 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All right, let's do it, Anthony. It's time for the Sticks and Balls Report.
1: All right, Sticks and Balls Report coming at you with everything Western New York sports related. Buffalo Bills, first thing to kick us off here. Not a whole lot to get to with that. You know, just kind of waiting to see. We talked about the practice squad of the day, who's on, who's off. I did see that Josh Allen has himself a new production studio called Out of Pocket Studios. They're going to be handling all sorts of different content, some football related, some not football related. Other projects include a comedy series conceived by Allen that has already been sold and it is in the company's content pipeline.
0: Wow.
1: What could our golden retriever quarterback come up in his head? Because he loves Step Brothers.
0: Well, and he's very good at those like gotcha kind of like jokes, like
1: Wang jokes. Loves Wang jokes.
0: Yeah, the Room 40 thing. Like I could see
1: like how
0: that being part of the concept.
1: Yeah,
0: incredible.
1: Interesting to see what happens with that one. So that's big news for Joshy. I don't know if anybody caught it, but I did say he was the producer for some CBS Labor Day special, tailgate special they got coming up this Monday. So you know he's heavily involved. I don't know how much of that influence was already there prior to the arrival of his wife, who is very obviously infused in the film world, or if this is new with her, or if it's always been there. So we'll see as Josh develops his outside football presence. We'll see what that comes out to be. Other than that, not a whole lot to get to with your Buffalo Bills. You know, they had some press conference yesterday just talking about why they have four tight ends, their flexibility at cornerback, all just positive things, which, you know, is good, but not a whole lot of juice or question or anything that's going to help us out with anything moving forward. But still good stuff. Still expecting us to be pretty good for us here in this season. Looking forward to this game against the Texans later on next week. Or is it 2 weeks from now, I guess? It'll be 2 weeks from now. We'll break down that game as we get closer to it. But looking forward to it. Looking forward to it. Let's go Bills. Let's go Bills. Excited about it. Super, super stoked. All right. For your Sabres, a couple more contenders have entered the playing ground for Connor Hellebuyck. First off would be the Utah Mammoth was listed off as a contender. And now two other members have shown themselves, the Carolina Hurricanes and the New Jersey Devils. Whether or not they are the ones that can offer what they need for the Jets to move on from Hellebuyck, we'll see. But as far as I know, Sabres working hard to bring him here to Buffalo. Again, we still don't know what that means for an offer sheet. We assume that UPL is going to be a part of the deal, but we'll see what happens moving forward. Let's go Sabres. Just a process. First preseason game for the Sabres, by the way, September 21st. So that makes it 19 days away? 19 days away from hockey, buddy! Exciting stuff. Your Buffalo Bandits, nothing new from them. With the loss of Matt Vince, looking for them to sign a goalie sometime here in the next future. There's got to be someone coming in for like trials or something. Something's got to be happening. Last night, your Buffalo Bisons took one in the chin. The final one of two final home stands here. They're at home this week through Sunday, and then home the week of the 15th through Sunday that week. There's the final two series at home at Salem Field. So if you want to go see some Bisons baseball, now is the time to do so. Last night, not the best night. Lost 9-1. Gave up three runs in two different innings, two and one, and one in the other. We had one run to kick things off in the first inning, but just not a whole lot of action beyond that for your Buffalo Bisons. Hopefully, we'll do good today as we're back in action. We'll have Klein on the mound for us. Klein, right-handed pitcher, 2-4 in the year, 5.82 ERA with 87 strikeouts. Looking forward to the game with your Bisons. Go Bisons that one. Plenty of old-fashioned regular baseball on tap for you today if you want to enjoy some of that. It looks like the New York Mets are on the road taking on Tampa Bay. Boston is still at home taking on Seattle for a 4-10 game for that one. We got Yankees on the road in Los Angeles taking on the Anaheim Angels, who just got majority sold. Anaheim Angels got majority sold to Stan Kroenke, the owner of the Los Angeles Rams, the owner of the Denver Nuggets, and the owner of, Manchester Chelsea? Or Chelsea? I'm not sure what all he owns, but he owns a lot. Man's got a lot of money. And he stole a team from a city I love. So I don't care for him at all. But nonetheless, Angels got sold.
0: Angels got sold.
1: So we'll see how that continues to shape sports moving forward. But that's baseball over there. College football. Tomorrow is the first game of the season for University of Buffalo. We'll get into that more tomorrow. And speaking of University of Buffalo, Red Murdoch, my favorite linebacker from the last two seasons, has signed to the practice squad of the Denver Broncos.

0: We'll see how he continues to progress with his career. Sean Dolak, I believe, made the team with the Los Angeles Rams. They were the top two tacklers over the last couple seasons in college football. And I thought they would have been great as Buffalo Bills. But it is what it is. All right, let's go Bills, let's go Sabres, let's go Bisons, and let's go you, because you sat through it, buddy.
1: All right, Anthony. Thanks for keeping us up to date. We'll be right back.

0: 1033 The Edge, Cass and Anthony Morning Show announced this morning we are doing another Bad Moms Club outing this month. It's happening on Saturday, September 26th. It's a free fitness day at Catalyst Fitness.
1: Nice.
0: Anthony, we've been there before.
1: Yeah, we have.
0: I think this will be the fourth time we've done a class at Catalyst Fitness. This will be a free one-hour group fitness training class with Ellen, who is incredible. And then after the class, we're going to hang out. They're going to do free samples from the protein shake bar.
1: Oh, that's good stuff.
0: My buddies over at Eat Right Foods are going to come out and bring some free food for everybody.
1: Really?
0: And they're giving some coupons out for you to come check out their food if you're trying to get your meal prep at a cheaper cost. Eat Right Foods is a great place to do that. All right. So a lot of people, when they come to these Catalyst Fitness classes, they stick around after the class and they go do the sauna or the massage beds. You can do that. And it's completely free. Now, you might be going, it's been a minute since I've worked out, or I've never worked out before.
1: That's fine.
0: Would this class challenge me because I'm a gym pro? Answer is yes to all of the above. We would love to see you. All fitness levels, we will figure out a way. Ellen is so good at that, to make sure everyone is doing what is right for their fitness level. No one's, if you have an injury or whatever, they're going to modify everything to fit your levels. Okay. RSVP before the class fills up. We've gotten a lot of RSVPs so far this morning. So hurry and get yours in by texting STRONG to our text line 716-952-9334. It's that simple.
1: That easy.
0: All right. STRONG to 716-952-9334. All right. Coming up next, we're going to talk about the things that you feel like you're good at. And so you meet someone who's actually good at it. And then you're like, oh, wait, maybe I'm not.
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1: All right, severe thunderstorm warning in effect going on right now. Been watching the TV all morning of the storm quickly approaching south of us. You're like Dunkirk in that area, so use caution if you're out there. Damaging thunderstorm, humid sun. Storms can bring some damaging winds. Power outages, flash floods, even the word tornado is used. Highs around 78. Tonight, same story, minus the word tornado, flash floods, damaging winds, storms heavy. Lows getting down to 70 overnight. Tomorrow, still more rain, highs around 77, but looking good for Friday and into the weekend. Currently 75 right now. 103.3 The Edge.
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0: 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It's a simple question. Might make you think pretty deeply, though, or maybe you have a story where you can relate. What is something everyone thinks they're good at until they meet someone who's actually good at it?
1: Ah.
0: The phone number is 716-952-9334. Someone asked that very question on Reddit, and the most popular response, so true if you've ever experienced it, fighting.
1: Ah.
0: Fighting. Yeah. Oh, Anthony, I'm sure you said, like, back in your day, because you were the big guy, your friends would be like, this guy wants to fight us. And you're like, what do I have to do with this? Yeah. Like, they always would try and loop.
1: I was the,
0: like,
1: muscle.
0: Yeah. So have you, whether you wanted to or not, been in bar fights back in the day?
1: In bar fights?
0: Yeah.
1: Bar fights.
0: Or
1: no,
0: more like parties?
1: No. It was party fights, house fights.
0: House fights, okay.
1: Fraternity fights. I wasn't in a frat, but I had buddies that were.
0: So you've been in some.
1: And so I've been in some, yeah.
0: Okay, can you relate to this thing that a guy said on Reddit? He said, early in life, my dad taught me anyone can start a fight, but if you want to choose when it ends, you better be super confident that you will win. Don't count on the kindness of strangers to stop when you want it to, especially if you instigated it.
1: Yeah. I would just say, you got to commit. You got to be willing to be the crazier person, because that's really what's going to come down to.
0: That's scary.
1: And that's why I don't, ever really exercise violence like that.
0: No. And like, we've all seen the videos where someone does instigate it and then they just get absolutely
1: knocked out.
0: Yep. Yeah. And it's even more exciting when it's like a woman that knocks them out. Love to see it. All right. So we're not good at fighting. What's something else that everyone thinks they're good at until they meet someone who's actually great at it?
1: Anything home related to, like, fixing the house. I'm always on YouTube. How can I do this by myself? Well, even if the repairman comes by, I'm like, can I watch you so I can do it in the future and save some money? And each time I'm just like, why would I even try?
0: Why would I even think?
1: I got those button toilets, those high flow, low pressure toilets, whatever. Yeah. So I bought some for the house and I was putting them in. And I was like, I got to put in this new toilet ring at the bottom.
0: The ring. You got to have the ring.
1: And it's like, you know what? I just would have watched them do it first.
0: You knew you were in over your head.
1: I need to watch them do it first.
0: I would say for the ladies doing makeup, like, everyone thinks they're good at it. Then you see someone who's, like, truly gifted at it. And you're like, oh my God, I look like a toddler put makeup on a face. Like, there are people that can do makeup so well. You see those transformation videos. Drag queens can do makeup so well. It's just mind blowing to me. And I'm like, I don't even know. Where did I miss the class in how to be a girl? I never learned.
1: Well, also take it a step further and say it's a skill of, like, another question would be, what is a skill you think everyone has, but turns out they don't when you find out? It's driving for me.
0: Oh.
1: I'm a good driver. When I'm actually driving and not a passenger princess, I'm a good driver.
0: Okay.
1: I can back into spots. I can parallel park mad easy.
0: Parallel parking is something that people think they're good at and they're not, and not everyone's good
1: at that.
0: I reverse
1: the spots all the time so I can pull out in front. Like, I'm skilled with the wheel. And so whenever I meet people that aren't skilled with the wheel, how did you miss this? Cause I don't feel like I'm that smart sometimes. I'm just like, how did you miss this? But I got it.
0: I don't know. Or how do we not improve as we do it every day?
1: Every day
0: is a great question.
1: Every time.
0: All right. Great text from Nicole said, I've always been a strong swimmer, confident in my swimming abilities until I raced someone who did it on varsity in high school and I got smoked. Nicole also said photography generally fits into that category too. Yeah. Everyone's like, did you see this nice photo? If I ever take a good photo, it's completely by accident.
1: Completely by accident.
0: I have no skill whatsoever.
1: None whatsoever. I'm pushing the button 1,000 times. And I pushed the button 1,000 times for the Too Short Show. Not a dang one of those was good. Not a dang one.
0: Nope. Driving. Blaze agrees with you. Driving. Definitely something everyone thinks they're good at, but not everyone is.
1: Nah, man, they're bad.
0: D-Nice. I know so many people who say they can cook. And then I eat their food and I'm like, yeah, maybe next time I'll cook. I don't know how to do it either. Painting and cutting in, like where they...
1: Cutting in.
0: So it's a like where they are up against like the corner of the room.
1: You put tape in.
0: But there are people that can do it without tape. I've watched it and it's called cutting in. They can paint a room with no tape at all and it is wild.
1: Yeah, okay, Bob Ross.
0: It's so cool to watch someone do it.
1: Amelia hopping in graphic design and making flyers.
0: Yeah, but everyone just uses AI to make them now.
1: They're so ugly.
0: They're so ugly. Oh, Tim, brand new Tim. I'm going to say it, he said. Sex.
1: Oh,
0: everyone
1: facts.
0: Thinks they're good at it.
1: Facts.
0: But not everyone is.
1: And that's the difficult thing is like you want people to feel good about the experience that they had no matter what, even if it was
0: not
1: the best. So you just want to like pep them up. But like how do you...
0: You don't want to like hype up bad behavior.
1: Which is a problem I've been dealing with my entire career of sexual man. It's like I almost want to fill out have a card left to be like, so where are my rooms of improvement? Where are my areas
0: like
1: of progress?
0: Oh, like a feedback card. I like
1: because
0: that.
1: Because everyone has always been like, oh, it's so great. I'm just like, fucking everybody taught me. I watched porn. I wasn't good.
0: Oh my God. This is a great text from Rachel and it got me thinking because I just saw something similar. Rachel said, since I'm fat, I thought I could house some cookies in a cookie eating contest. I failed miserably. My husband won over at, the name's escaping me now. There's an ice cream place here in Rosie's. Is that the name of it?
1: Yeah.
0: They're doing an ice cream eating contest. And I looked at that flyer, Anthony. I was like, I think I could win an ice cream eating contest. I'm sure I would fail miserably too, but I feel like I would crush it. I think that's competitive eating is something that everyone thinks they'd be good at until they actually try it. I don't think many of us could actually do it well.
1: I know there was a pie eating contest the other day at a gas station down on the res.
0: Mm-hmm.
1: First of all, super jealous because I would love to get a pie.
0: Absolutely.
1: Absolutely.
0: And just, yeah, right? That's the dream.
1: Brian hopping in. Dancing. Dancing, something that a lot of people think they're good at and
0: Amen.
1: They're not. Very
0: it's
1: much
0: so
1: the,
0: bad.
1: The Elaine situation.
0: Elaine, yeah. Thought I could paint till I got married. Now I just buy the paint and stay out of her way. Yes, great sex from Timothy. Put some respect on her name. Put some respect on her name. Okay. Michelle said, I do not know why my job lets me drive these trucks every day. Michelle said she is not a great driver, but she drives for a living.
1: Yeah.
0: Oh, Carrie. I hate parking, especially with witnesses. Like, she doesn't want anyone to watch it
1: happen. Don't you look at me. Don't look at me when I'm reversing.
0: Look away. All right, send more texts. What's the thing that you think you're good at till you see someone who's actually good at it?
1: 716-952-9334.
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0: 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You may not want to be outside right now because we're seeing reports of really heavy storms. So that would be pretty rough to drive through. As far as Buffalo is concerned, I'm not seeing any major slowdowns or incidents at this time out there on the roads. All right, that's your traffic on the Edge.
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0: All right, a few more texts. The question is, what is something everyone thinks they're good at until you get around someone who's actually good at it and you're like, oh my God, I sucked. Talking about how Anthony needed some feedback about sex, because how do we do like the rundown, you know, after like you almost want to be like, was it good for you? Was it good for me? What could I work on? What could you work on? Yeah. Like, I wish it was easier to do that.
1: I wish it was easier too.
0: And Carrie said, if I ever have sex again, he's getting a high five when we're done. That's nice.
1: Pamela hopping in. Adulting. I think I'm doing great. But then I see another adult here adulting and I'm just like, I'm not good at this.
0: It's hard. I don't know how some moms get it all done. Joey said, I work out 5 days a week. Used to think I was very fit until I took a fitness class and realized I couldn't keep up with a 70-year-old woman in a blouse. You got to watch out for those 70-year-old women
1: in
0: a blouse.
1: She's got more years
0: than you. Exactly. She went through some things. Also, she's a woman and women are awesome. Garrett said, everyone's good at self-doubt until you meet someone else who's good at it. I'm doubting I understand what that text even means. Self-doubt?
1: Maybe good at beating it until you see someone who's fearless, you know?
0: Yeah. Oh, okay, Brittany, driving stick. Yeah.
1: That's facts.
0: Yeah. That's like the biggest facts right there. Because it's not just from getting the car from point A to point B. She said it's so hard to sit passenger when someone's not great at driving stick, but they think they're really cool. Oh, rough go.
1: Yeah, I burned a clutch.
0: Rest in peace, Anthony's mom's clutch.
1: 2004. It was like $1,000 to fix. It was not good.
0: It was not good.
1: Not good.
0: All right, we'll be right back. Thanks for listening. It's The Edge.

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0: Oh, that's the sound of a silly dumb game coming at me?
1: You bet your booty, Anthony. It is a birthday today, and it's a birthday of one of the greats. I figured we had to do a game to celebrate Keanu Reeves.
0: Oh.
1: He's 62 years old today.
0: He was just in town over at Fallsview for the Dark Star Show.
1: He's
0: the bassist.
1: Now we think we know a lot about him, but there's a lot of things you may not know about Keanu Reeves, so we're going to play a game called Keanu or Keon Yes. I'll give you a fact about an actor. If it's about Keanu Reeves, you say Keon Yes.
0: Okay.
1: If it's about a different actor, you say Keanu.
0: Keanu. All right.
1: And if you're 100% sure that it's not him, you could say Keon. Hell no.
0: Okay.
1: All right. This actor was born in Beirut, Lebanon.
0: Keon, yes.
1: Yeah, Keanu
0: nice.
1: Reeves
0: nice.
1: Was born in Beirut, Lebanon.
0: Does that make him Lebanese, or is he just born in that area?
1: They consider him Canadian.
0: Ah.
1: Yeah.
0: That's usually how it goes.
1: Born in Beirut,
0: Lebanon, definitely
1: you're
0: Canadian.
1: Yep.
0: Definitely Canadian.
1: All right. You're good. You're on the board.
0: On the board.
1: All right. Terrified of public speaking, had to take half a Valium to get through a pivotal scene in one of their most famous films. Keanu or Keon Yes?
0: What an interesting thing. I'm going to say Keanu.
1: That's Kevin Bacon. Had to take half a Valium to get through the pivotal town council speech scene in Footloose.
0: Huh. Not the dancing part, though.
1: Nope. He was
0: sober.
1: Fine with the dancing.
0: Good for that one.
1: Yeah. All right. In his mid-teens, he became the youngest lifeguard in the history of the Gulf Coast.
0: That's incredible. Keon, yes?
1: No, that's a Keon no, because that's about Jason Momoa.
0: Oh, nice.
1: Yeah, interesting.
0: Powerful swimmer, that Jason.
1: Yeah. Youngest, I would like to know, at what age did that occur?
0: And did that happen before or after Baywatch?
1: That's a great, probably before. I would think before. We'll look into it, though. All right. This person's very charitable, Anthony. They made $114 million on the earnings of a film. And they gave $80 million of it to the special effects and makeup staff of the film.
0: Oh, let's go Keon, yes.
1: That's correct.
0: That is Matrix.
1: For The Matrix,
0: nice.
1: Yep. He said, money is the last thing I think about. I could live on what I have already made for the next few centuries.
0: Dang, Keon, how much
1: I
0: money
1: know,
0: you
1: right?
0: got? Let me borrow some.
1: But also, like, isn't
0: Let
1: that
0: me
1: great?
0: Hold.
1: Isn't that great?
0: Let me hold $100,000, man, and clear up everything for my life.
1: Just a little bit.
0: A little bit. Tiny guy.
1: All right. Early in his career, casting agents thought his name was too exotic, so he briefly considered changing his name to Chuck Spadina.
0: Oh, I know this. Keon, yes.
1: True. Yeah, they thought Keanu was too exotic.
0: Too exotic.
1: So he almost was Chuck Spadina. And I believe there's even headshots out there with the name Chuck Spadina on them. Incredible.
0: Old Chucky.
1: All right. This person became the youngest ever director for the Directors Guild of America at age 18.
0: Keanu?
1: Yeah, that's Jason Bateman.
0: Oh, really?
1: At 18 years old, he directed 3 episodes of the sitcom The Hogan Family.
0: Oh.
1: Setting a record as the Directors Guild of America's youngest ever director.
0: Huh.
1: Incredible. That's wild. All right. Keanu or Keon, yes.
0: Okay.
1: Before acting or modeling, he sold knockoff jewelry and perfume with his dad.
0: Nice. Nice. Keanu.
1: Yeah, that's Jason Statham.
0: Really?
1: Yes, that's Jason Statham.
0: Well, that's cool. A little father-son bonding moment.
1: Right, exactly.
0: A little knockoff father-son bonding moment.
1: Okay. He was an MVP high school hockey goalie, and his nickname was The Wall.
0: And I'm going back to Keon, yes, on that.
1: That's true, yes.
0: He played the goalie.
1: Was the goalie.
0: Wall.
1: But did he swim? This actor was a world-class competitive diver and a member of a national diving team before becoming a Hollywood star.
0: Keanu.
1: Yeah, that's also Jason Statham. Interesting guy.
0: What?
1: He competed in the trials for the 88 Seoul Olympics and finished 12th at the 1992 World Championships for diving. That's crazy.
0: Guy.
1: That's crazy. All right, it's Keanu Reeves' birthday today, so we're doing facts about different actors, Keanu or Keon. Yes, this actor collects and uses vintage typewriters because he enjoys the physical, tactile sound and feel of their keys.
0: Oh, dang it. Who was this? I remember reading about this recently in the past year or two of my life. Let's go Keon. No. Dang it,
1: so
0: it was him.
1: It is him, but also Tom Hanks is an avid collector of them. Yeah.
0: Just like the sound of the tippity tippity tippity typey.
1: All right, after making his feature film debut in a huge film, he went right back to waiting tables.
0: Yeah, no.
1: Yeah, that's Kevin Bacon.
0: Oh, really?
1: So he was Chip Diller in National Lampoon's Animal House and then had no work, so he went right back.
0: To be fair, he would not have been paid much for that one right there.
1: I've never seen it. It's a pretty small role.
0: Very small role in that one.
1: All right. While filming a film, he suggested to a friend, my character would look more authentic if I had a broken nose. So the friend immediately punched him in the face to break it.
0: Nice. I can't think of any movie where you had a broken nose, so let's go Keanu.
1: Yeah, that's Jason Momoa for Conan the Barbarian.
0: Incredible.
1: Incredible, right? Incredible. Okay.
0: Committed to the scene.
1: He runs a private foundation that supports children's hospitals and cancer research without attaching his name to it. He has a secret charity.
0: I'm pretty sure that's Keanu, yes.
1: That's correct. Hollywood's greatest man. It's his birthday today. Anthony, great job with
0: the
1: game.
0: Thanks for putting it together.
1: You know your Keanu's and yeses.

0: Did you know we give money away? We do that at WEDG.com, or if you have the Edge app, you can get to that money contest. There's actually two of them going on right now.
1: There's two?
0: Yeah, we got the Labor Day giveaway. Five winners will each score $1,000, but the back to routine.
1: Back to routine rewards.
0: You know, like getting your goals set, get everything in line for fall. You could win $2,000.
1: $2,000.
0: That'd be nice,
1: that's
0: right?
1: Nice.
0: You can enter once per day as long as the contests are running. And how do you enter to win? Very simple. Stop. Just head on over.
1: Yep. WEDG.com is the website. One of them goes until the 8th of this month. The other goes until the 30th. So make sure you get your name put in so your chance to win.
0: All right.
1: Free money.
0: Free money, right? It's that time of year. Everything fall flavored is out.
1: Fall flavored.
0: And you may have strong opinions about those fall flavors. But what is the most ridiculous fall flavored or scented product you've ever seen? 716-952-9334. Because I think we found it. I think we found the top contender.
1: Yeah, I think so.
0: Who?
1: I didn't even know this was still around.
0: This product? Who knew it even still existed? But who asked for this?
1: Who asked for this?
0: Who would even try this? Well, we'll find out next.
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0: 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Everything's looking pretty good out there.
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0: 1033 The Edge. I might need some Mylanta right now because I just shoved down my Eat Right Foods wrap. It was delightful. But I always do that, Anthony. I'll take a bite when it's too late to turn back, you know, and I was like, I was trying to eat it real quick.
1: Uh-huh.
0: I'm probably going to get an upset stomach now because I ate too fast. So I could use some Mylanta. Do you have any?
1: I do not have Mylanta. I didn't even know Mylanta was still a thing.
0: Nor did I. But the reason why we're talking about it, because now pumpkin spice Mylanta now exists.
1: It's the fall harvest collection of Mylanta. Limited edition fall flavors like pumpkin spice and spiced apple cider.
0: Why?
1: Of Mylanta.
0: Who?
1: Why?
0: Why do we don't need this?
1: Who asked for this?
0: Now, look, I'm not a pumpkin spice hater like some people are. Like, I love a good fall flavor. I had a pumpkin spice protein bar this morning. It was delightful. It's still a little warm out, I would say, to really feel like we're, you know, ready for this type of flavor. But there are just certain products out there where it's like, we don't need that to smell or taste like fall.
1: No.
0: And Mylanta is not one of them.
1: And it feels like it's never ending. You know, I've definitely seen pumpkin spice trash bags.
0: That's crazy.
1: I know I for sure have seen pumpkin spice toilet paper.
0: That's why.
1: Because I don't know why. Again, if you use scented toilet paper, don't, because it's like bad for your body. Especially ladies.
0: That like, seems just
1: I don't understand this need. Like, who's eating the toilet paper?
0: They're not. They just want their booty to smell like it, I guess. I don't know.
1: I do not want to go down and get a pumpkin latte.
0: What if that
1: cheeks? That's not. No.
0: You go down.
1: No.
0: Go downtown.
1: No.
0: For a visit, and then you pop back up, and you're like, is that apple spice? Like, I just think that would be so strange. Is that lemon meringue?
1: I don't want sugar when I'm in places that, you know.
0: Yeah, exactly.
1: I don't add sugar. Natural sugar is fine, but added sugar is not.
0: What is the craziest place you've ever seen a pumpkin spice or a fall scent?
1: Bizarre some of these products.
0: I'm just like, who came up with this? 716-952-9334 is that number.
1: I don't know if they still do it, but I know Native back in the day, the brand of Native, they do
0: the deodorant and
1: deodorant
0: stuff.
1: Mm-hmm. Yeah, they had pumpkin spice deodorant.
0: That's what Thomas said. He said, pumpkin spice deodorant, I don't want to smell like a fall latte. Megan, me and pumpkin spice are not friends. Okay, so this product is not for you. Bill making a great point on the text line. I've seen pumpkin spice bathroom spray. Just imagine having a pumpkin spice flavored drink, but it reminds you of the toilet. Yeah, there's just certain things that should not cross-pollinate.
1: And it's not a covered smell. Like, that doesn't mask the smell of the dew. If anything, it would blend together. Ugh. It's just not a good move.
0: Oh, interesting. Dean, I saw a candle with actual marshmallows on it. Why? Why does that need to exist?
1: I just feel like that carbon's going to burn up.
0: Yeah.
1: They made pumpkin spice kale chips because, you know.
0: Kale chips?
1: Kale chips.
0: Ew.
1: I know.
0: No thanks. Okay. Because the animals need it. A pumpkin bacon latte canine health supplement.
1: Canine health supplement.
0: So that the dogs can get in on it. Well, that's nice. Pumpkin spiced marshmallows. I drink sparkling water all day long. Mm-hmm. That's how I've managed to be sober now for almost 8 months. Pumpkin spiced sparkling water sounds disgusting. Like, and I've tried some weird flavors. That's crazy.
1: Well, according to this list, Trader Joe's has a cinnamon, clove, and nutmeg, the holy trinity of pumpkin spice in a spiked seltzer.
0: Spiked, so I can't have it. Trader Joe's, I love them, and their seasonal products are the goat. Like, they have pumpkin ravioli and gnocchi that are delightful. It's so good, though.
1: Because on this list was like pumpkin spice flavored noodles for lasagna. I would never.
0: So there's a difference. So here's the deal. People think pumpkin spice means pumpkin, the vegetable. It's not.
1: No, it's
0: is
1: not.
0: Cloves, cinnamon,
1: it's cloves. No,
0: and
1: no
0: nutmeg.
1: Pumpkin at all.
0: So there's two different things. I'm talking about pumpkin.

0: pumpkin ravioli with its actual pumpkin puree inside of a ravioli. You put it with a brown butter.
1: No, that
0: so good.
1: Sounds good.
0: It's
1: if
0: fire.
1: The actual pasta is pumpkin spice, I'm out.
0: Yeah, I feel you on that. This one is like a pumpkin, the vegetable filled ravioli, and it's delightful.
1: The gourd.
0: All right. Yeah, I feel like we tried them. The pumpkin spice latte M&Ms. Didn't Rachel bring those one time to Thirsty Buffalo?
1: Oh. There is pumpkin spice ham if you're Hawaiian and in the mood.
0: Spam, you mean? Or ham?
1: Spam, yes.
0: Oh, he says, okay, ham. I was like, either, both of those sound gross. Those. Great point from Todd. If you have that pumpkin spice Mylanta, would you even need the pumpkin spice toilet paper? Not if the Mylanta's doing its job, you might not.
1: I guess growing up with flavored, medicines, I guess I'd much rather just give me the medicine without a flavor.
0: Like, make it be gross.
1: Yeah, just either make it gross or make it nothing. Like, taste like nothing. I don't need it to taste like, quote, grape, because it doesn't taste like grape at all.
0: No.
1: I've had grape my whole life. Dimetap grape does not taste like grape.
0: At all.
1: And neither does cherry, for that matter.
0: Caroline said, I've had pumpkin tortellini. It was delightful. Love me a good pumpkin-flavored thing, but not pumpkin spice. Yep. Mylanta. All right. Well, if you are interested, apparently it's on sale right now.
1: Get the fall collection.
0: 20% off on Amazon.
1: Boost your fall needs.
0: All right. Good luck out there. We've fully entered decorative gourd season. It is here.

0: All right, get signed up for Bad Moms Club. We're headed to Catalyst Fitness this month for a free workout class. And we're making it a full thing. We're doing like a fitness day. So we'll take the class together.
1: Nice.
0: It's a group fitness class for free. And then afterwards, we can hang around and chat a bit. Free samples from the Catalyst Fitness Shake Bar. Free food from my friends at Eat Right Foods, who Anthony Carey switched over to Eat Right Foods. She said she's lost 10 pounds.
1: Oh, good for her.
0: Isn't that awesome?
1: That's awesome.
0: Yeah. They're a meal prep service. And then they're going to give out some coupons, gift certificate type of things. And then feel free to stick around. You can explore all the amenities at Catalyst. They've got cardio cinema, sauna, massage chairs. It's really nice.
1: It's good stuff.
0: The cardio cinema, Anthony, is like a dark room.
1: Uh-huh.
0: And they have a movie on. And then you can do your cardio in there. The other day, it was Big Daddy.
1: Oh, nice.
0: I was like, hell yeah, let's go. All right, get signed up. This is free, but you must RSVP before we get filled on our guest list here by texting the keyword STRONG to 716-952-9334. 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
1: Make sure I go grab this one from our buddy Rob, who's out in Oakfield. He said there is lots of rain, flash floods, and hail in his area, but that was already almost 40 minutes ago. So who knows what it's like at the moment, but it seems like what I said has been coming to light. Damaging thunderstorm today, humid with some sun. Storms can bring damaging winds, power outages, flash floods. Even an isolated tornado is possible today. Highs around 78 degrees. Obviously, very limited area for that isolated tornado could be. Later on tonight, more rain in the forecast. Could be some more flash floods, damaging winds. Lows get into 70 overnight. Tomorrow, still some more rain. Highs around 77, but the weekend looking good, buddy. Currently 75 right now. Yeah, 103.3 The Edge.
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0: That's a great thing. You literally could have zero actual football knowledge and take this whole thing because you're just picking who wins or loses every week. It is so simple. You don't have to have deep ball knowledge. You just have to have like the ability to tap yes
1: or
0: no.
1: Yes, I like no.
0: Yes, it's simple. That simple. Okay.
1: Simple as that. 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We cannot wait for week one because the trash talking's happening, buddy.
0: All right, we'll see you tomorrow. Hope you have a great rest of your day. Another shot to win jet tickets and rock the country tickets on the show tomorrow. Get signed up for Bad Moms Club. Go enter to win the money on the website. And that's that. I hope nothing crazy happens with these storms today. Stay safe.
1: Yeah, be careful.
0: For all the kids back to school today and all the teachers, hopefully the day goes okay. You're not hearing this because you're working right now. But if you are, you know, a parent of a kid who's going to school and you're hearing that, I hope that the first day goes well. All right, we're out of here. But before we do, it's time for a moment of Zen.
1: Now, a moment of Zen could be a number of things. We mentioned it earlier. It's National Grits for Breakfast Day.
0: Delightful.
1: It's also National Blueberry Popsicle Day.
0: It's National Live Fearless Day, Anthony.
1: National VJ Day.
0: Oh.
1: World Coconut Day.
0: I like a coconut.
1: Pierce Your Ears Day if you want to do some new hole goofing.
0: Love that. All right.
1: But we're going to celebrate a birthday.
0: Yeah. Keanu Reeves, 62 years old today. Here is your moment of Zen.
2: Wild Stallions will never be a super band until we have Eddie Van Halen on guitar.
3: Yes, Bill, but I do not believe we will get Eddie Van Halen until we have a triumphant video.
2: Ted, it's pointless to have a triumphant video before we even have decent instruments.
3: Well, how can we have decent instruments if we don't really even know how to play?
2: That is why we need Eddie Van Halen.
3: And that is why we need a triumphant video.
2: Excellent!
0: It's so good. It's so good, man. I love that movie so much.
1: Those birds you heard chirping was actually in their heads because of how
0: I'm
1: dumb
0: sure,
1: they were.
0: Probably. All right. Have a good one.
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0: We'll see you tomorrow. And of course,
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It's Stella. Thanks for hanging out with me today. I'm here with you till 3 o'clock. We have some great music we'll get to. Let's start off right now with Kate Bush.

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Con on the Edge at Stella. He was just in Seattle performing, and he announced he's going back on tour in the summer of 2027 in a very Noah Kahn fashioned way, I'll add. Hopefully Buffalo's on the list. He loves wearing our merch, hates coming back.

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AWOL Nation, right here on the edge. It's Stella. Thanks for hanging out with me today. I'm in full fall mode. I was telling you that yesterday. I'm in full fall mode. I ended up going to Mayer Brothers. I got myself my apple cider. That will carry me through the season. Because what I love to do is at night, I love to heat up a glass of apple cider. I have a comfort movie on in the background, most likely Practical Magic. And then I usually on my table, I'll have like my Jane Austen book. And then I sit down. I make it look like I'm going to read it. But I don't usually, I end up on my phone.

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18: 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No
19: 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Hey guys, it's Haley from Paramore. This is why
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It's Stella. Borderland coming up, couple weeks away. Jack White, one of the headliners. And I totally forgot about this. You could volunteer your time, like at least 6 hours of your time, and they will give you one of the day passes to whatever show you want to see.

Cassidy and the Bad Moms Club are headed back to Catalyst Fitness for a free group personal training class. It's going to be Saturday, September 26th at 11:30 at their Maple Road location. Open to any ladies of any fitness level, moms or not. It's so much fun. I did it a couple years ago when we did a spin class. Never did a spin class before in my life. Felt amazing. It was so much fun. If you want to RSVP your spot today, just text the word STRONG, STRONG, to 716-952-9334. 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

0: 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Earlier today, Cass and Anthony were talking about things you thought you were good at, but you were wrong. One thing I thought I was always good at, Pilates. Until I actually took a Pilates class, because I love yoga, super good at yoga, that's fine. I took a Pilates class thinking it would translate. 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

Julia Wolf right here on The Edge. It's Stella. There comes a time in your mid to late 20s when you go through a quarter life crisis and you join a recreational sports league. I'm in two of them right now. That's how it's going. I'm in two of them right now. I'm in a volleyball one, and we have this running bit we've been doing all summer long. I'm going to tell you about it right after Muse.

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103.3 The Edge at Stella, and I'm in a volleyball league. I love playing volleyball. So at the beginning of the summer, me and my team, we've decided to hide a $1 bill in the sand, and every week we relocate it. And it has to get closer and closer to the volleyball court because they sift through the sand. So we want to make it harder. It's got to be a little bit more challenging. It's coming to an end. It's really close to the court now. And whoever can find it at the very end will keep the dollar. Unfortunately, the dollar doesn't double up. We got to just keep it to the

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Tailgating season almost here. We're getting so close. And when you can't tailgate with us at the games, we have a new

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It's Stella. Thanks for hanging out with me for your Wednesday afternoon. We still have great music we're going to get to. I'm still here with you till 3. Let's keep it going right now with Dirty

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1: Today we're looking at a high of 84, low of 68, but real cloudy skies, lots of humidity. Good chance that we're going to see some rain showers and thunderstorms as well throughout the evening and night.
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They're putting pumpkin spice in everything, including your heartburn medication. Mylanta just announced they're doing pumpkin spice liquid antacids. Cass and Anthony talked about it a little bit this morning. 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

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It's Stella. Everything in my heart is telling me I need to go out this week. 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I will be on vacation having fun there. I need to save my money. I need to pack. 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
3: 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About a kid named Smalls.

Temper City, right here on the edge and streaming at WEDG.com. It's Stella. Thanks for sticking with me for your afternoon. You're stuck with me just a little while longer as we finish off the rest of our time together. Wait for Lexi to get in here. Let's keep it going right now with the Foo Fighters.

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1: Hey, this is Matt Schultz from Cage the Elephant, and this is our new song, Beaches in Tennessee. 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
0: Cage the Elephant's Matt Schultz on where he thinks new fans should jump into their music.
1: I don't know if there's like any particular entry point that I would hope that the audience would go after. 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Tell Me I'm Pretty was a special record. Social Cues was a special record. But I mean, I think they all, at one time or another, were really important to us, and still are. 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

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It's Stella. Sublime was just at the C-Mex Center a couple weeks ago, and they didn't do an acoustic performance at the local Taco Bell. They didn't do it this time. I think they were alluding to it, and then they didn't want to take the chance. I bet you everyone went to Taco Bell that night.

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It's Stella. 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They deliver Paula's Donuts right to your job. 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

Weezer, Buddy Holly, 103.3 The Edge. My name is Lexi. A little bit of on and off rainy day. I guess we're getting some tornado warnings. So be safe if you're driving around. I don't know. Even though it's September and it's still 82 degrees outside, it's feeling like fall. I'm trying not to say that. I've had two pumpkin spice drinks this week, but I'm still not in fall mode. It's 103.3 The Edge.

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My name is Lexi, and there's a new survey out about what is the most cold, passive, aggressive, dismissive emoji to be announced in 2026. I'll tell you about it next, and I agree with it. How do you feel about the word sure? Because that's how I feel about this emoji. We'll talk about it next.

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1033 The Edge. I hate, and I have this conversation with my mom all the time, so if she's listening, she's going to agree. When she says sure, or when anybody says sure, when I'm like, oh, hey, like, do you like this? And they're like, sure. I'm like, okay, so you hate it is what you're saying. I don't know. Maybe I'm a little sensitive in that way, but it's the same as using the thumbs up emoji, in my opinion. Gen Zers are now saying that the thumbs up emoji is officially canceled. It sounds cold, dismissive, passive aggressive. I couldn't agree more. 1033 The Edge.

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1: Hey, this is Matt Schultz from Cage the Elephant. 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
0: Cage the Elephant's Matt Schultz on the band being together for 20 years.
1: Yeah, it's crazy. 20 years. Time flies for sure, honestly. I think that we've always just tried, as far as like the way the band's evolved, we always just tried to find things about music to be excited about, things that feel new to us, stay in touch with our passion for creating music. And so I think we've just used that as a guiding light and basically had no rules other than that. If there was a way that we evolved, I think it's just really going where the music.

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1033 The Edge. When's the last time you felt old? Maybe like when you got out of bed this morning and your knees cracked, because that definitely does it for me in the morning. I'm in my 30s. I can't be complaining in the ways that I am. But what I am saying is Disney is putting the movie Cars in theaters as of this Friday for its 20th anniversary. And I vividly remember when that movie came out. Like, I was 10 years old, so it felt like I was like older when it came out. But man, do I feel old with that movie being 20.

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I need those guys to come back to Buffalo because they're doing these hoodies that say, like, thank God it's almost Monday, New York, and stuff like that. And I need them to make a Buffalo one. 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
13: 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So we'll see where it goes. 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
2: 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I had plans for the playoff series. 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

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My name is Eddie. Until midnight tonight, we'll talk about the band coming to town to play the halftime show of the first Bills home game in regular season up after Joyce Maynor used to go to this bar on 103.3 The Edge.

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